meal. Sing the streets a serenade, laying everybody low with a love song that he made. Find the streetlight, steps out of the shade, says something like, "You and me, babe, how about it?" Juliet says, "Hey, it's Romeo. He nearly gave me a heart attack. He's underneath the window." She's singing,

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I heard you moved to Austin, got an apartment and settled down. And every once in a while, I start texting, write a paragraph, but then I delete the message. Think about you like a pastime. I could cry you a river, get you baptized. Or I wasn't ready to act right. Used to always think I'd get you back right.

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It's the end of the line, man. Matchbox 20. Well, it will, but it's ending. And you can't have end of the world

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1: Mate, it is so close. It is literally.
0: Is it?
1: Yeah.
0: That's good.
1: Both are literally right there. So
0: let's try and get them both on.
1: I'm ahead by one. That's all at the moment. But such a good song.
0: It's the end of Innocence. End of the World Day. Marnie and Campo. River 949.